0: with a chance of a late-day thunderstorm and a high of 84. Monday night, a 70% chance of thunderstorms with a low of 68. On Tuesday, showers and thunderstorms are likely with a high of 84. That's your My Bash Area Forecast. I'm J.D. Allison.
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3: From the MyBash area, here's your forecast. For tonight, a slight chance of thunderstorms this evening with a low in the mid-60s. Tomorrow, mostly cloudy with a chance of a late-day thunderstorm and a high of 84. Monday night, a 70% chance of thunderstorms with a low of 68. On Tuesday, showers and thunderstorms are likely with a high of 84. That's your MyBash area forecast. I'm J.D. Allison.
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3: From the Mibash area, here's your forecast for tonight. A slight chance of thunderstorms this evening with a low in the mid-60s. Tomorrow, mostly cloudy, with a chance of a late-day thunderstorm and a high of 84. Monday night, a 70% chance of thunderstorms with a low of 68. On Tuesday, showers and thunderstorms are likely with a high of 84. That's your Mibash area forecast. I'm J.D. Allison.
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2: From the Mybash area, here's your forecast for tonight. A slight chance of thunderstorms this evening with a low in the mid-60s. Tomorrow, mostly cloudy with a chance of a late-day thunderstorm and a high of 84. Monday night, a 70% chance of thunderstorms with a low of 68. On Tuesday, showers and thunderstorms are likely with a high of 84. That's your Mybash area forecast. I'm J.D. Allison.
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2: From the My Bash area, here's your forecast for tonight. A slight chance of thunderstorms this evening with a low in the mid-60s. Tomorrow, mostly cloudy with a chance of a late-day thunderstorm and a high of 84. Monday night, a 70% chance of thunderstorms with a low of 68. On Tuesday, showers and thunderstorms are likely with a high of 84. That's your My Bash area forecast. I'm J.D. Allison.
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1: Hey, Hollis, go get your brother Hezron and your sister Huggins. 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
2: From the My Bash area, here's your forecast for tonight. A slight chance of thunderstorms this evening with a low in the mid-60s. Tomorrow, mostly cloudy, with a chance of a late-day thunderstorm and a high of 84. Monday night, a 70% chance of thunderstorms with a low of 68. On Tuesday, showers and thunderstorms are likely with a high of 84. That's your My Bash area forecast. I'm J.D. Allison.
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3: From the My Bash area, here's your forecast for tonight. A slight chance of thunderstorms this evening with a low in the mid-60s. Tomorrow, mostly cloudy, with a chance of a late-day thunderstorm and a high of 84. Monday night, a 70% chance of thunderstorms with a low of 68. On Tuesday, showers and thunderstorms are likely with a high of 84. That's your My Bash area forecast. I'm J.D. Allison.
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4: From the Mybash area, here's your forecast for tonight. A slight chance of thunderstorms this evening with a low in the mid-60s. Tomorrow, mostly cloudy with a chance of a late-day thunderstorm and a high of 84. Monday night, a 70% chance of thunderstorms with a low of 68. On Tuesday, showers and thunderstorms are likely with a high of 84. That's your Mybash area forecast. I'm J.D. Allison.
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2: From the My Bash area, here's your forecast. For the rest of the morning, we'll have partially cloudy skies, then it will become mostly cloudy. There's a possibility of showers and thunderstorms. Highs are going to be in the mid-80s. Southeast winds, 5 to 10 miles per hour. Monday night, we'll have a good possibility of showers and thunderstorms, and our lows are going to be in the upper 60s. And looking at Tuesday, we'll probably have showers and thunderstorms, but it will be humid with highs in the lower 80s. That's your My Bash Area forecast. I'm Keith Maloney.
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4: From the My Bash area, here's your forecast. For the rest of the morning, we'll have partially cloudy skies, then it will become mostly cloudy. There's a possibility of showers and thunderstorms. Highs are going to be in the mid-80s. Southeast winds, 5 to 10 miles per hour. Monday night, we'll have a good possibility of showers and thunderstorms, and our lows are going to be in the upper 60s. And looking at Tuesday, we'll probably have showers and thunderstorms, but it will be humid with highs in the lower 80s. That's your My Bash Area forecast. I'm Keith Maloney.
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3: From the My Bash area, here's your forecast. For the rest of the morning, we'll have partially cloudy skies, then it will become mostly cloudy. There's a possibility of showers and thunderstorms. Highs are going to be in the mid-80s. Southeast winds, 5 to 10 miles per hour. Monday night, we'll have a good possibility of showers and thunderstorms, and our lows are going to be in the upper 60s. And looking at Tuesday, we'll probably have showers and thunderstorms, but it will be humid with highs in the lower 80s. That's your My Bash Area forecast. I'm Keith Maloney.
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3: From the MyBash area, here's your forecast. For the rest of the morning, we'll have partially cloudy skies, then it will become mostly cloudy. There's a possibility of showers and thunderstorms. Highs are going to be in the mid-80s. Southeast winds, 5 to 10 miles per hour. Monday night, we'll have a good possibility of showers and thunderstorms, and our lows are going to be in the upper 60s. And looking at Tuesday, we'll probably have showers and thunderstorms, but it will be humid with highs in the lower 80s. That's your MyBash Area forecast. I'm Keith Maloney.
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2: From the My Bash area, here's your forecast. For the rest of the morning, we'll have partially cloudy skies, then it will become mostly cloudy. There's a possibility of showers and thunderstorms. Highs are going to be in the mid-80s. Southeast winds, 5 to 10 miles per hour. Monday night, we'll have a good possibility of showers and thunderstorms, and our lows are going to be in the upper 60s. And looking at Tuesday, we'll probably have showers and thunderstorms, but it will be humid with highs in the lower 80s. That's your My Bash Area forecast. I'm Keith Maloney.
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Go tell somebody right now. 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
1: Hey, Hollis, go get your brother Hezron and your sister Huggins. We're going to J&K's Mega Pet. 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
2: From the Mybash area, here's your forecast. For the rest of the morning, we'll have partially cloudy skies, then it will become mostly cloudy. There's a possibility of showers and thunderstorms. Highs are going to be in the mid-80s. Southeast winds, 5 to 10 miles per hour. Monday night, we'll have a good possibility of showers and thunderstorms, and our lows are going to be in the upper 60s. And looking at Tuesday, we'll probably have showers and thunderstorms, but it will be humid with highs in the lower 80s. That's your MyBash Area Forecast. I'm Keith Maloney.
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3: From the Mibash area, here's your forecast. For the rest of the morning, we'll have partially cloudy skies, then it will become mostly cloudy. There's a possibility of showers and thunderstorms. Highs are going to be in the mid-80s. Southeast winds, 5 to 10 miles per hour. Monday night, we'll have a good possibility of showers and thunderstorms, and our lows are going to be in the upper 60s. And looking at Tuesday, we'll probably have showers and thunderstorms, but it will be humid with highs in the lower 80s. That's your Mibash area forecast. I'm Keith Maloney.
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3: From the My Bash area, here's your forecast. For the rest of the morning, we'll have partially cloudy skies, then it will become mostly cloudy. There's a possibility of showers and thunderstorms. Highs are going to be in the mid-80s. Southeast winds, 5 to 10 miles per hour. Monday night, we'll have a good possibility of showers and thunderstorms, and our lows are going to be in the upper 60s. And looking at Tuesday, we'll probably have showers and thunderstorms, but it will be humid with highs in the lower 80s. That's your My Bash Area forecast. I'm Keith Maloney.
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2: From the My Bash area, here's your forecast. For the rest of the morning, we'll have partially cloudy skies, then it will become mostly cloudy. There's a possibility of showers and thunderstorms. Highs are going to be in the mid-80s. Southeast winds, 5 to 10 miles per hour. Monday night, we'll have a good possibility of showers and thunderstorms, and our lows are going to be in the upper 60s. And looking at Tuesday, we'll probably have showers and thunderstorms, but it will be humid with highs in the lower 80s. That's your My Bash Area Forecast. I'm Keith Maloney.
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1: Hey, Hollis, go get your brother Hezron and your sister Huggins. 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
2: From the My Bash area, here's your forecast. For the rest of the morning, we'll have partially cloudy skies, then it will become mostly cloudy. There's a possibility of showers and thunderstorms. Highs are going to be in the mid-80s. Southeast winds, 5 to 10 miles per hour. Monday night, we'll have a good possibility of showers and thunderstorms, and our lows are going to be in the upper 60s. And looking at Tuesday, we'll probably have showers and thunderstorms, but it will be humid with highs in the lower 80s. That's your My Bash Area forecast. I'm Keith Maloney.
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3: From the My Bash area, here's your forecast. For the rest of the morning, we'll have partially cloudy skies, then it will become mostly cloudy. There's a possibility of showers and thunderstorms. Highs are going to be in the mid-80s. Southeast winds, 5 to 10 miles per hour. Monday night, we'll have a good possibility of showers and thunderstorms, and our lows are going to be in the upper 60s. And looking at Tuesday, we'll probably have showers and thunderstorms, but it will be humid with highs in the lower 80s. That's your My Bash Area forecast. I'm Keith Maloney.
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3: From the My Bash area, here's your forecast. For the rest of the morning, we'll have partially cloudy skies, then it will become mostly cloudy. There's a possibility of showers and thunderstorms. Highs are going to be in the mid-80s. Southeast winds, 5 to 10 miles per hour. Monday night, we'll have a good possibility of showers and thunderstorms, and our lows are going to be in the upper 60s. And looking at Tuesday, we'll probably have showers and thunderstorms, but it will be humid with highs in the lower 80s. That's your My Bash Area forecast. I'm Keith Maloney.
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2: Across Indiana, a new law is now in place to expand property tax relief for Indiana's veterans, specifically those who have sustained total disabilities in service to the nation. House Enrolled Act 1210 provides tax relief for veterans with total disabilities by increasing the property tax deduction to cover 100% of the assessed value of their real property, replacing the current $14,000 deduction. Under the law, disabled veterans who qualify will not owe property tax on their primary residence. The new law also broadens tax relief opportunities for other veterans through new and expanded credits. This includes stackable property tax credits, including a $250 credit for partially disabled veterans who are age 62 or older, and a $350 credit for veterans who served during wartime. Under the new law, veterans who previously qualified for a property tax deduction will instead receive a credit applied directly to their local property tax liability. The changes will take effect beginning with the 2026 assessment date. It is estimated that the House Enrolled Act 1210 will provide approximately $46.2 million in additional tax relief for veterans statewide, beginning with taxes payable in 2027. To learn more about other new laws passed during the 2026 legislative session, visit iga.in.gov. The City of Marion has launched a public crowdfunding campaign to support the development of a new skate park at Hogan Park, creating a dedicated recreational space for youth, families, and visitors in one of the city's most active public parks. The city has secured most of the funding needed for the project through a parks bond issued in December 2025 and is now inviting the community to help close the remaining gap. The crowdfunding campaign is supported by the Indiana Housing and Community Development Authority through a statewide patronicity crowd granting program. Every dollar raised through the campaign, up to $50,000, will be matched by the state of Indiana, meaning each contribution will have double the impact. Larger donors will also be recognized in print materials, at ribbon cuttings, and through the permanent display of their names and logos at the site. Community members, businesses, and supporters are encouraged to contribute, share the campaign, and help bring the project to life. To donate and for more information on giving levels, go to patronicity.com/Marion Skate Park. You can also find the full details of this story by visiting yournewslocal.com.
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4: For the My Bash area, here's your forecast. For this morning, a partly cloudy sky, becoming cloudy with showers developing today. Could be a thunderstorm as well in the afternoon, highs in the middle 80s. Clouds, widespread showers, and isolated thunderstorms tonight, mostly in the evening. Lows will be in the upper 60s. Showers are likely Tuesday, and again, there could be some thunderstorms around during the afternoon, highs in the lower 80s. Partly sunny with showers and in spots of thunderstorm for Wednesday. That's your My Bash area forecast. I'm meteorologist Jim Rinaldi.
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0: Shazma. We're home for Classic Rock, 101.9 Rocks and AC/DC. Good morning. Welcome to Monday. A weekend has wrapped up again. I love my summer weekends, but man almighty, do those things absolutely fly by. Hopefully you had a great weekend, and I'll tell you what, hopefully you have a great work week. If you're going to be working outside this week, we're going to break down that forecast. Middle of the week, it could get a little toasty. Welcome to summer as we roll into the second full week of June. Got my cup of coffee here, a lot of great classic rock this morning, and we are ready to rock on through workday number one. Fleetwood Mac, do you know why? Because you make love and fun. Next on your home for classic rock, 101.9 Rocks. Good morning.
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0: We're home for classic rock, 101.9 Rocks, Led Zeppelin, and a little DP before that. It's a woman from Tokyo. Good Monday morning, the weekend pretty much all done. Hopefully you had a wonderful weekend. I'll tell you what, we're going to try to have a great week. We're going to have a warm week. We're going to have a hot summer-like week. Q-Y-N-T and those summertime girls. It's going to get a little toasty. We're kind of keeping an eye on some hot weather days coming up middle of the week. There is potential on Wednesday and Thursday that heat indexes could be in the upper 90s and possibly even hitting triple digits. So we've got things, plans coming up for Wednesday or Thursday where either A, you're going to be working outside, or maybe you've got games to attend that day. Just a little heads up. It's going to be solid pool days. I'm going to tell you that. Actually, just about every day this week is going to be a solid pool day. But potentially, we're keeping an eye on Wednesday and Thursday for the chance of some heat indexes near 100 or even at 100. So just keep that in mind when you're planning your golf outings or your rounds of golf or hanging out with the friends outside. So just a little heads up on that. A couple of great days this week, too. Make sure you have a friend that's got a pool. Your work week forecast in Ozzy. We are barking at the moon next on 101.9 Rocks.
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2: For the My Bash area, here's your forecast. For this morning, a partly cloudy sky, becoming cloudy with showers developing today. Could be a thunderstorm as well in the afternoon, highs in the middle 80s. Clouds, widespread showers, and isolated thunderstorms tonight, mostly in the evening. Lows will be in the upper 60s. Showers are likely Tuesday, and again, there could be some thunderstorms around during the afternoon, highs in the lower 80s. Partly sunny with showers and in spots of thunderstorm for Wednesday. That's your My Bash area forecast. I'm meteorologist Jim Rinaldi.
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0: Feel free to make that cup of coffee last just a little bit longer here on your good Monday morning. It's Montrose on your home for classic rock, 101.9 Rocks. A little bit closer here to 7 o'clock. Of course, got your news and that hot forecast for this week. Man, it is going to be a hot one midweek for sure. You're definitely going to want to find a pool by Wednesday or Thursday, or at least find a friend that's got a pool to hit. It's just about time for those, are these hot dogs or legs photos that you always see on social media. You know, you get to summertime and people are showing, like women are showing their legs, and you're like, are those hot dogs or are those legs? Well, they're about to have a huge comeback. Interest in all-inclusive resorts is booming for the summer. Now, historically popular with budget travelers, and of course, this year a lot of people are trying to save money because of gas prices. They're popular with the budget travelers. The all-inclusive vacation is now appealing to higher-income travelers and families looking for luxury at a fixed cost without surprises. According to Hotels.com, they said that searches for all-inclusive resorts from the start of the year through June 1st are up 70%, meaning nobody wants to drive. They just want to go to where they need to go and just spend the week on vacation, lounging by the pool, lounging by the beach, all your food taken care of, your drinks taken care of. You don't have to drive. It sounds like a pretty good plan. So, yes, things warm up. Tis the season on social media for the question on the pictures. And you know exactly what I'm talking about. Are those tan legs or those hot dogs?
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3: Across Indiana, a new law is now in place to expand property tax relief for Indiana's veterans, specifically those who have sustained total disabilities in service to the nation. House Enrolled Act 1210 provides tax relief for veterans with total disabilities by increasing the property tax deduction to cover 100% of the assessed value of their real property, replacing the current $14,000 deduction. Under the law, disabled veterans who qualify will not owe property tax on their primary residence. The new law also broadens tax relief opportunities for other veterans through new and expanded credits. This includes stackable property tax credits, including a $250 credit for partially disabled veterans who are age 62 or older, and a $350 credit for veterans who served during wartime. Under the new law, veterans who previously qualified for a property tax deduction will instead receive a credit applied directly to their local property tax liability. The changes will take effect beginning with the 2026 assessment date. It is estimated that the House Enrolled Act 1210 will provide approximately $46.2 million in additional tax relief for veterans statewide, beginning with taxes payable in 2027. To learn more about other new laws passed during the 2026 legislative session, visit iga.in.gov. The City of Marion has launched a public crowdfunding campaign to support the development of a new skate park at Hogan Park, creating a dedicated recreational space for youth, families, and visitors in one of the city's most active public parks. The city has secured most of the funding needed for the project through a parks bond issued in December 2025 and is now inviting the community to help close the remaining gap. The crowdfunding campaign is supported by the Indiana Housing and Community Development Authority through a statewide patronicity crowd granting program. Every dollar raised through the campaign, up to $50,000, will be matched by the state of Indiana, meaning each contribution will have double the impact. Larger donors will also be recognized in print materials, at ribbon cuttings, and through the permanent display of their names and logos at the site. Community members, businesses, and supporters are encouraged to contribute, share the campaign, and help bring the project to life. To donate and for more information on giving levels, go to patronicity.com/Marion Skate Park. You can also find the full details of this story by visiting yournewslocal.com.
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6: For the My Bash area, here's your forecast. For this morning, a partly cloudy sky, becoming cloudy with showers developing today. Could be a thunderstorm as well in the afternoon, highs in the middle 80s. Clouds, widespread showers, and isolated thunderstorms tonight, mostly in the evening. Lows will be in the upper 60s. Showers are likely Tuesday, and again, there could be some thunderstorms around during the afternoon, highs in the lower 80s. Partly sunny with showers and in spots of thunderstorm for Wednesday. That's your My Bash area forecast. I'm meteorologist Jim Rinaldi.
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0: Megadeth on your home for classic rock, 101.9 Rocks, and Peace Sells. Got a peaceful, easy feeling before that from the Eagles. And before that, we kick things off after your news and weather with that band that's opening for Triumph here on that big tour, April Wine, because you could have been a lady. Get ready, June 19th. We are getting real close to this. 11 days away from Iron Maidens. 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I'm telling you right now, this is going to be one rocking show. Iron Maidens, June 19th, Eagles Theater. 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
1: Your home for classic rock, 101.9 Rocks, and Pink Floyd. Great White before that with a big old goodbye. And before that, we were hanging out on the top of the world with Van Halen. Pastor Bottom of the Hour, Coyote Chris Underwood with you here on a very good Monday morning. Get ready for that hot, muggy, summer-like forecast as we roll into the second full week of June. I'm telling you, midweek, it's going to get hot. We're looking at possibility of triple digits with a heat index. It's going to be a hot one. Weather and the Ramones, because all I want to do is be sedated next on 101.9 Rocks.
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3: For the My Bash area, here's your forecast. For this morning, a partly cloudy sky, becoming cloudy with showers developing today. Could be a thunderstorm as well in the afternoon, highs in the middle 80s. Clouds, widespread showers, and isolated thunderstorms tonight, mostly in the evening. Lows will be in the upper 60s. Showers are likely Tuesday, and again, there could be some thunderstorms around during the afternoon, highs in the lower 80s. Partly sunny with showers and in spots of thunderstorm for Wednesday. That's your My Bash area forecast. I'm meteorologist Jim Rinaldi.
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0: Your home for classic rock, 101.9 Rocks, as we get just a little closer to the heart with Rush, Tom Petty before that, good old sweet American Girl. Well, congratulations to Amazon. Yep, Amazon has done it. They have taken the number one spot on the Forbes 500 list, knocking Walmart out. Walmart has been on the top of the list for Forbes 500 companies since 2013. So for the first time in 13 years, we have a new number one. You know, I'm going to be honest. This doesn't surprise me at all. I'm kind of surprised this didn't happen a year or two ago. But Amazon is now the new number one company, according to Forbes 500. And I really can't find a way to argue with that point at all. I know I find myself, whenever I need something, I'm now finding myself looking on Amazon, see if I can order it before I have to go to Walmart. So I get it a little bit. We're getting a little bit lazier now, thanks to Amazon. Top of the hour is on the way, and that means the office part of workday number one. Your Monday workday is minutes away. But first, I want you to have a little drink on me with AC/DC. It's coming up on 101.9 Rocks.
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2: Across Indiana, a new law is now in place to expand property tax relief for Indiana's veterans, specifically those who have sustained total disabilities in service to the nation. House Enrolled Act 1210 provides tax relief for veterans with total disabilities by increasing the property tax deduction to cover 100% of the assessed value of their real property, replacing the current $14,000 deduction. Under the law, disabled veterans who qualify will not owe property tax on their primary residence. The new law also broadens tax relief opportunities for other veterans through new and expanded credits. This includes stackable property tax credits, including a $250 credit for partially disabled veterans who are age 62 or older, and a $350 credit for veterans who served during wartime. Under the new law, veterans who previously qualified for a property tax deduction will instead receive a credit applied directly to their local property tax liability. The changes will take effect beginning with the 2026 assessment date. It is estimated that the House Enrolled Act 1210 will provide approximately $46.2 million in additional tax relief for veterans statewide, beginning with taxes payable in 2027. To learn more about other new laws passed during the 2026 legislative session, visit iga.in.gov. The City of Marion has launched a public crowdfunding campaign to support the development of a new skate park at Hogan Park, creating a dedicated recreational space for youth, families, and visitors in one of the city's most active public parks. The city has secured most of the funding needed for the project through a parks bond issued in December 2025 and is now inviting the community to help close the remaining gap. The crowdfunding campaign is supported by the Indiana Housing and Community Development Authority through a statewide patronicity crowd granting program. Every dollar raised through the campaign, up to $50,000, will be matched by the state of Indiana, meaning each contribution will have double the impact. Larger donors will also be recognized in print materials, at ribbon cuttings, and through the permanent display of their names and logos at the site. Community members, businesses, and supporters are encouraged to contribute, share the campaign, and help bring the project to life. To donate and for more information on giving levels, go to patronicity.com/Marion Skate Park. You can also find the full details of this story by visiting yournewslocal.com.
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4: For the My Bash area, here's your forecast. For this morning, a partly cloudy sky, becoming cloudy with showers developing today. Could be a thunderstorm as well in the afternoon, highs in the middle 80s. Clouds, widespread showers, and isolated thunderstorms tonight, mostly in the evening. Lows will be in the upper 60s. Showers are likely Tuesday, and again, there could be some thunderstorms around during the afternoon, highs in the lower 80s. Partly sunny with showers and in spots of thunderstorm for Wednesday. That's your My Bash area forecast. I'm meteorologist Jim Rinaldi.
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0: David Coverdale, White Snake on your home for Classic Rock 101.9 Rocks. It just happens to be a little bit of a slip of the tongue. It's never a bad thing sometimes, by the way. Jim Morrison in the Doors. We break on through to the other side. Here we go. It is After 8, and I officially welcome you to the office part of Workday Number 1. We caffeine up. Your Monday Workday is underway. We're going to take it on a run next with REO Speedwagon.
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0: Your home for classic rock, 101.9 Rocks, three requests in a row, back to back to back. Fastway, Ario, and sandwiched right in the middle of that Thorogood and the Destroyers, because I drink alone with nobody else. And this week, you're going to want to drink a lot of Gatorade if you're going to be working outside. A lot of water. Make sure those coolers are filled. If you're a mower, you work outdoors, maybe work in the street department, anywhere, golf courses. If you are working outside this week, get ready. It is going to get hot by midweek. Lots of water, lots of fluids. You know what I always like to say on those hot days? We Gatorade up and we won't get fooled again. No, we won't without hot weather. It's on the way. The Who and your forecast next on 101.9 Rocks.
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2: For the My Bash area, here's your forecast. For this morning, a partly cloudy sky, becoming cloudy with showers developing today. Could be a thunderstorm as well in the afternoon, highs in the middle 80s. Clouds, widespread showers, and isolated thunderstorms tonight, mostly in the evening. Lows will be in the upper 60s. Showers are likely Tuesday, and again, there could be some thunderstorms around during the afternoon, highs in the lower 80s. Partly sunny with showers and in spots of thunderstorm for Wednesday. That's your My Bash area forecast. I'm meteorologist Jim Rinaldi.
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0: Your home for classic rock, 101.9 Rocks, and we will see you on the other side. It's Ozzy Osbourne. A whole bunch of girls before that from Motley Crue. Let us celebrate some days on this Monday, June 8th. Not a lot to celebrate today. We really don't. We got two things to celebrate. It is National Upsy Daisy Day. I don't know what this is. I don't know what it is. I don't know how we celebrate it. National Upsy Daisy Day. I don't know. I may have to Google that one. I'm clueless on that one, I'll be honest. Today, if you got a best friend, it's their day. That's right. Today is National Best Friends Day. As long as you don't touch my drum set. Yeah. So we got to send a shout out to old Ryan and Cole. Yep. Got to send a shout out to the friends. Yep. Got a lot of friends. We'll celebrate National Best Friends Day.
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3: For the My Bash area, here's your forecast. For this morning, a partly cloudy sky, becoming cloudy with showers developing today. Could be a thunderstorm as well in the afternoon, highs in the middle 80s. Clouds, widespread showers, and isolated thunderstorms tonight, mostly in the evening. Lows will be in the upper 60s. Showers are likely Tuesday, and again, there could be some thunderstorms around during the afternoon, highs in the lower 80s. Partly sunny with showers and in spots of thunderstorm for Wednesday. That's your My Bash area forecast. I'm meteorologist Jim Rinaldi.
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0: Not to be confused once again with a Rainbow connection. It's an LA connection. It's Rainbow. Can't get it confused with old Kermit the Frog. Stones before that, and you know how much I love a little Dio on a Monday morning with my cup of coffee in the last in line. It is after 9. Hopefully your work week and your work day is off to a spectacular start. A lot of requests early today. We go with Bowie, the Guess Who, and Robin Trower next.
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0: Robin Trower on your home for classic rock, 101.9 Rocks and the Day of the Eagle. Well, Cubs are back on the air right here on the My Bash Sports Network. Coming up tomorrow night, got a late win. 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Cubs and the Rockies back tomorrow night here on the My Bash Sports Network.
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2: For the My Bash area, here's your forecast. For this morning, a partly cloudy sky, becoming cloudy with showers developing today. Could be a thunderstorm as well in the afternoon, highs in the middle 80s. Clouds, widespread showers, and isolated thunderstorms tonight, mostly in the evening. Lows will be in the upper 60s. Showers are likely Tuesday, and again, there could be some thunderstorms around during the afternoon, highs in the lower 80s. Partly sunny with showers and in spots of thunderstorm for Wednesday. That's your My Bash area forecast. I'm meteorologist Jim Rinaldi.
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0: little favor on this Monday morning, darling. Quit dragging my old heart around. Tom Petty on your home for classic rock. 101.9 Rock. Speaking of a gal that drags my old heart around every day at 10 a.m., talking about the very lovely Kara D and the You Make the Call All Request Show is on the way next. 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
2: From the My Bash area, here's your forecast. For this afternoon, mostly cloudy skies, we'll have a chance of showers and thunderstorms, and a high in the mid-80s. Southeast winds as high as 20 miles per hour. Tonight, chance of thunderstorms, showers with an overnight low in the upper 60s. South winds as high as 20 miles per hour. Tuesday, rain likely, slight chance of thunderstorms in the morning, then a chance of thunderstorms in the afternoon. It's going to be humid with a high in the mid-80s. Southwest winds as high as 20 miles per hour. That's your My Bash area forecast. I'm Chris Keith.
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3: From the Wabash area, here's your forecast. For this afternoon, mostly cloudy skies, we have a chance of showers and thunderstorms, and a high in the mid-80s. Southeast winds as high as 20 miles per hour. Tonight, chance of thunderstorms, showers with an overnight low in the upper 60s. South winds as high as 20 miles per hour. Tuesday, rain likely, slight chance of thunderstorms in the morning, then a chance of thunderstorms in the afternoon. It's going to be humid with a high in the mid-80s. Southwest winds as high as 20 miles per hour. That's your Wabash area forecast. I'm Chris Keith.
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0: 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If you're talking, they
1: will hear you. We all want our kids to grow up safe and healthy. 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And we tell them with honest conversations that let them know what we expect. 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

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Well, it was today in 1974 when Paul McCartney and Wings went to number one on the U.S. singles chart with that song, Band on the Run. Let's see what else happened today. Here we go. In 2008, Rolling Stone magazine published a list of the top 50 guitar songs of all time. And one of the songs that were in the top five is Crossroads by Cream. Let's jam out to that. And keep those requests coming in on our website, 101.9.rocks.

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3: From the My Bash area, here's your forecast. For this afternoon, mostly cloudy skies, we have a chance of showers and thunderstorms, and a high in the mid-80s. Southeast winds as high as 20 miles per hour. Tonight, chance of thunderstorms, showers with an overnight low in the upper 60s. South winds as high as 20 miles per hour. Tuesday, rain likely, slight chance of thunderstorms in the morning, then a chance of thunderstorms in the afternoon. It's going to be humid with a high in the mid-80s. Southwest winds as high as 20 miles per hour. That's your My Bash area forecast. I'm Chris Keith.
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7: Rosetta. Sweet Loretta Fat, she thought she was a cleaner, but she was a frying pan. Yeah, the picture. The picker. Picture the fingers going. 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

0: 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Peru Moose Lodge is holding a backpack and school supply fundraiser that includes a cornhole tournament at 1 o'clock put on by Circus City Cornhole. You can pre-register or sign up the day of the event. From 5 to 7 p.m., they will be serving a meal of hot dogs and hamburgers. They'll have two sides, a dessert. So enjoy that meal from 5 to 7 p.m. for just $10. Then get ready to rock out because Live Wire will be performing beginning at 8 p.m. in the ballroom there at Peru Moose Lodge. Again, this is going on Saturday, June 13th. 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They are located at 110 North Broadway in downtown Peru. This fundraising event supports all three Miami County schools. So again, make plans Saturday, June 13th to enjoy a fun-filled day there at Peru Moose Lodge with cornhole tournament starting at 1, meal served from 5 to 7, and Live Wire performing at 8. 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So help out this great cause going on Saturday, June 13th at Peru Moose Lodge. Let's take a break. 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
2: From the Bybash area, here's your forecast. For this afternoon, mostly cloudy skies, we have a chance of showers and thunderstorms, and a high in the mid-80s. Southeast winds as high as 20 miles per hour. Tonight, chance of thunderstorms, showers with an overnight low in the upper 60s. South winds as high as 20 miles per hour. Tuesday, rain likely, slight chance of thunderstorms in the morning, then a chance of thunderstorms in the afternoon. It's going to be humid with a high in the mid-80s. Southwest winds as high as 20 miles per hour. That's your MyBash area forecast. I'm Chris Keith.
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2: 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Across Indiana, a new law is now in place to expand property tax relief for Indiana's veterans, specifically those who have sustained total disabilities in service to the nation. House Enrolled Act 1210 provides tax relief for veterans with total disabilities by increasing the property tax deduction to cover 100% of the assessed value of their real property, replacing the current $14,000 deduction. Under the law, disabled veterans who qualify will not owe property tax on their primary residence. The new law also broadens tax relief opportunities for other veterans through new and expanded credits. This includes stackable property tax credits, including a $250 credit for partially disabled veterans who are age 62 or older, and a $350 credit for veterans who served during wartime. Under the new law, veterans who previously qualified for a property tax deduction will instead receive a credit applied directly to their local property tax liability. The changes will take effect beginning with the 2026 assessment date. It is estimated that the House Enrolled Act 1210 will provide approximately $46.2 million in additional tax relief for veterans statewide, beginning with taxes payable in 2027. To learn more about other new laws passed during the 2026 legislative session, visit iga.in.gov. The City of Marion has launched a public crowdfunding campaign to support the development of a new skate park at Hogan Park, creating a dedicated recreational space for youth, families, and visitors in one of the city's most active public parks. 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To donate and for more information on giving levels, go to patronicity.com/Marion Skate Park. You can also find the full details of this story by visiting yournewslocal.com.
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4: From the My Bash area, here's your forecast. For this afternoon, mostly cloudy skies, we have a chance of showers and thunderstorms, and a high in the mid-80s. Southeast winds as high as 20 miles per hour. Tonight, chance of thunderstorms, showers with an overnight low in the upper 60s. South winds as high as 20 miles per hour. Tuesday, rain likely, slight chance of thunderstorms in the morning, then a chance of thunderstorms in the afternoon. It's going to be humid with a high in the mid-80s. Southwest winds as high as 20 miles per hour. That's your My Bash area forecast. I'm Chris Keith.
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2: From the Wabash area, here's your forecast. For this afternoon, mostly cloudy skies, with a chance of showers and thunderstorms, and a high in the mid-80s. Southeast winds as high as 20 miles per hour. Tonight, chance of thunderstorms, showers with an overnight low in the upper 60s. South winds as high as 20 miles per hour. Tuesday, rain likely, slight chance of thunderstorms in the morning, then a chance of thunderstorms in the afternoon. It's going to be humid with a high in the mid-80s. Southwest winds as high as 20 miles per hour. That's your Wabash area forecast. I'm Chris Keith.
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3: From the Mibash area, here's your forecast. For this afternoon, mostly cloudy skies, with a chance of showers and thunderstorms, and a high in the mid-80s. Southeast winds as high as 20 miles per hour. Tonight, chance of thunderstorms, showers with an overnight low in the upper 60s. South winds as high as 20 miles per hour. Tuesday, rain likely, slight chance of thunderstorms in the morning, then a chance of thunderstorms in the afternoon. It's going to be humid with a high in the mid-80s. Southwest winds as high as 20 miles per hour. That's your Mibash area forecast. I'm Chris Keith.
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4: From the Bybash area, here's your forecast. For this afternoon, mostly cloudy skies, we have a chance of showers and thunderstorms, and a high in the mid-80s. Southeast winds as high as 20 miles per hour. Tonight, chance of thunderstorms, showers with an overnight low in the upper 60s. South winds as high as 20 miles per hour. Tuesday, rain likely, slight chance of thunderstorms in the morning, then a chance of thunderstorms in the afternoon. It's going to be humid with a high in the mid-80s. Southwest winds as high as 20 miles per hour. That's your MyBash area forecast. I'm Chris Keith.
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by request on 101.9 Rocks with Kara D. Awesome, you guys. Keep jamming out more of your favorite classic rock. Is on the way. Mark Santangelo is going to take over and keep rocking you out, get you through the rest of your afternoon. So you guys stick around with us. Enjoy the beautiful day. I appreciate you more than you know. Love you all. And we'll do it again tomorrow. Have a good one.

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2: From the My Bash area, here's your forecast. For this afternoon, mostly cloudy skies, we have a chance of showers and thunderstorms, and a high in the mid-80s. Southeast winds as high as 20 miles per hour. Tonight, chance of thunderstorms, showers with an overnight low in the upper 60s. South winds as high as 20 miles per hour. Tuesday, rain likely, slight chance of thunderstorms in the morning, then a chance of thunderstorms in the afternoon. It's going to be humid with a high in the mid-80s. Southwest winds as high as 20 miles per hour. That's your My Bash area forecast. I'm Chris Keith.
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0: 109 Rocks, doing up there with some Bon Jovi as we get into your Monday, the 8th day of June. How you doing today? Hope everything's going good for you here so far. You're hoping you had a good weekend as well. We'll get your Dumb Criminal of the Day coming up here in a little bit, so stick around for that. Well, let's check to see if you suffer from sleep apnea. Do you? We'll explain that coming up here in a little bit. And I will be talking about the start of last night's start of the 50-something tour by Rush, which kicked off last night in Los Angeles. I will not reveal any spoilers for those of you that are going that want to know. I'll just give you my impressions. I have watched the whole show now, and I'm pretty tired because I stayed up, watched the first half live. Somebody was streaming it on TikTok, and first half didn't end until after midnight, our time. So I was like, oh my gosh, I got to go to bed. But I got up this morning and watched the second half. I'll give you my impressions coming up in a little bit. And we'll get you The Rock. Play you some Rush 2 here in a little bit. Got some Seeger on the way. Also Iron Maiden, Aerosmith, Van Halen, and more coming up here at 109 Rocks.
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0: 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Got your weather on the way and some Kiss coming up next.
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2: From the Wabash area, here's your forecast. For this afternoon, mostly cloudy skies. We have a chance of showers and thunderstorms and a high in the mid-80s. Southeast winds as high as 20 miles per hour. Tonight, chance of thunderstorms, showers with an overnight low in the upper 60s. South winds as high as 20 miles per hour. Tuesday, rain likely, slight chance of thunderstorms in the morning, then a chance of thunderstorms in the afternoon. It's going to be humid with a high in the mid-80s. Southwest winds as high as 20 miles per hour. That's your Wabash area forecast. I'm Chris Keith.
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0: 101.9 Rocks, sitting up there with some Uriah Heep as we hang out here on your Monday. Sherwin-Williams has just named its loneliest color. They're calling it because it just sits on the shelf and is rarely purchased or used. We'll tell you what that color is coming up next hour here at 101.9 Rocks.
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3: From the My Bash area, here's your forecast. As for the evening showers and possibly a thunderstorm, chance of showers and thunderstorms overnight with a low around 68. For Tuesday, showers and thunderstorms in the afternoon with a high near 85. Tuesday night, chance of showers and thunderstorms, showers possibly a thunderstorm after midnight with a low around 70. For Wednesday, showers and possibly a thunderstorm, mostly cloudy skies and a high of 91. Southwest winds as high as 20 miles per hour. That's your My Bash area forecast. I'm Chris Keith.
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0: 101.9 Rocks. Stood up there with Blondie and Call Me. All right. You're looking to freshen up a room with a new color of paint. You're not going to be picking something that reminds you of, I don't know, somebody said green snot or pea soup. Sherwin Williams just named its color offbeat green as its loneliest color because it just sits on the shelf and is rarely purchased or used. It kind of looks like a pea soup or asparagus soup or something like that. Sherwin Williams describes it as, quote, a vivid citric lime green that reflects a growing desire for individuality. For what it's worth, they're trying to raise the profile by working with LeBron James Foundation. Well, they'll be using it, including on the front door. They're also using the loneliest color angle in a new campaign. And if you order offbeat green, you'll be entered into a sweepstakes for a chance to win a basketball. Sign LeBron, limited edition apparel, and a $1,000 Sherwin-Williams card. So, I don't know. I would say it's more of an accent color than a, I mean, I wouldn't paint my whole wallet. My whole wall, that color, what I meant. Yeah. Could be a good color for like an accent on some piece of furniture or something like that. I don't know. It's interesting. Got some fog hat on the way. I bet you this color was really popular back in the 70s. It looks like a very 70s color. Some Ozzy, Mellencamp, and Journey all coming up here at 101.9 Rocks.
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0: Nine Rocks with some hearts. Got your weather on the way and John Mellencamp coming up next.
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2: From the Wabash area, here's your forecast. As for the evening showers and possibly a thunderstorm, chance of showers and thunderstorms overnight with a low around 68. For Tuesday, showers and thunderstorms in the afternoon with a high near 85. Tuesday night, chance of showers and thunderstorms, showers possibly a thunderstorm after midnight with a low around 70. For Wednesday, showers and possibly a thunderstorm, mostly cloudy skies and a high of 91. Southwest winds as high as 20 miles per hour. That's your Wabash area forecast. I'm Chris Keith.
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0: 101.9 Rocks, doing up there with Argent and Hold Your Head Up. All right, so last night Rush kicked off their 50-something tour in Los Angeles. I mentioned earlier that I stayed up way later than I should have to watch. I watched the first half. Some guy was streaming it on TikTok. Guy from Kentucky who last minute flew out to L.A. I was really jealous, man. I was like, man, I wish I'd thought about going out there. But, you know, I couldn't afford it, so... Going to see him in Chicago. I'm excited about that here in a few weeks. So I'm not going to spoil the set list or the production or anything like that. I will tell you that Geddy's voice sounds fantastic. Had a couple clunker notes last night, but I mean, hey, the dude's in the 70s. But I mean, I would say all in all, sounded fantastic. Annika Niles on drums crushed it. Absolutely crushed it. She was. I mean, she's not Neil, but man, she killed it last night. I mean, what a great job. So, very cool. Can't wait. Now, they are doing different varied set lists. They're doing like four nights in LA, they're doing four nights in Chicago. A lot of these cities are doing, you know, multiple nights. So, they're going to be altering the playlist a little bit each night. I mean, they're going to be playing... I'll tell you, they did play Tom Sawyer. But they always play Tom Sawyer, right? That's not really much of a spoiler. It would be a spoiler if they didn't play it. Like, I can't remember since Moving Pictures Tour that they haven't played that song. I mean, the production is fantastic. Light show's fantastic. Everything is what you would expect from a Rush show. The only thing missing was Neil. But I mean, I was going to say Annika Niles is, for the first night from a sold out show at the Forum in Los Angeles, she nailed it. So, yeah, it was great. So, if you're on the fence about going to see him, get your hiney off the fence and go buy some tickets. They were saying that a lot of these shows that there's, you know, last minute deals and everything like that. So, I'm going to try to go to Chicago couple nights before my show and see if I can snag some good seats for Saturday's show, and then I have tickets for Monday's show, so I would like to see him a couple times, so we'll see. So anyway, we'll take a quick break and get you a sign. Will not tell you whether they played it or not. Get the title track from Test for Echo coming up next here at 101 Rocks.
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2: From the My Bash area, here's your forecast. As for the evening showers and possibly a thunderstorm, chance of showers and thunderstorms overnight with a low around 68. For Tuesday, showers and thunderstorms in the afternoon with a high near 85. Tuesday night, chance of showers and thunderstorms, showers possibly a thunderstorm after midnight with a low around 70. For Wednesday, showers and possibly a thunderstorm, mostly cloudy skies and a high of 91. Southwest winds as high as 20 miles per hour. That's your My Bash area forecast. I'm Chris Keith.
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0: 109 Rocks with some Deep Purple as we hang out together here on your Monday. Coyote Chris back in tomorrow morning to get you up and going with lots of great music, news, sports, and weather, birthdays. A lot of fun, a lot of rock on a Tuesday morning right here at 109 Rocks. Got some Def Leppard, Diamond Dave, Aerosmith, Sabbath, and more coming up here. 109 Rocks.
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2: From the Wabash area, here's your forecast. As for the evening showers and possibly a thunderstorm, chance of showers and thunderstorms overnight with a low around 68. For Tuesday, showers and thunderstorms in the afternoon with a high near 85. Tuesday night, chance of showers and thunderstorms, showers possibly a thunderstorm after midnight with a low around 70. For Wednesday, showers and possibly a thunderstorm, mostly cloudy skies and a high of 91. Southwest winds as high as 20 miles per hour. That's your Wabash area forecast. I'm Chris Keith.
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109 Rocks with Lonesome George right there as we get you ready to head home here on your Monday afternoon. I got your Dumb Criminal of the Day coming up here in a little bit. Then on the way, more great rock as always. And we'll explain what email apnea is. Do you have email apnea? You might. We explain, we'll see. I'll look at all that in a little bit. Back into the rock with Bad Company coming up next here to 101 Rocks.

0: Honeywell Arts and Entertainment has a fantastic lineup of upcoming shows you don't want to miss. 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
2: 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Across Indiana, a new law is now in place to expand property tax relief for Indiana's veterans, specifically those who have sustained total disabilities in service to the nation. House Enrolled Act 1210 provides tax relief for veterans with total disabilities by increasing the property tax deduction to cover 100% of the assessed value of their real property, replacing the current $14,000 deduction. Under the law, disabled veterans who qualify will not owe property tax on their primary residence. The new law also broadens tax relief opportunities for other veterans through new and expanded credits. This includes stackable property tax credits, including a $250 credit for partially disabled veterans who are age 62 or older, and a $350 credit for veterans who served during wartime. Under the new law, veterans who previously qualified for a property tax deduction will instead receive a credit applied directly to their local property tax liability. The changes will take effect beginning with the 2026 assessment date. It is estimated that the House Enrolled Act 1210 will provide approximately $46.2 million in additional tax relief for veterans statewide, beginning with taxes payable in 2027. To learn more about other new laws passed during the 2026 legislative session, visit iga.in.gov. The City of Marion has launched a public crowdfunding campaign to support the development of a new skate park at Hogan Park, creating a dedicated recreational space for youth, families, and visitors in one of the city's most active public parks. 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You can also find the full details of this story by visiting yournewslocal.com.
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5: From the My Bash area, here's your forecast. As for the evening showers and possibly a thunderstorm, chance of showers and thunderstorms overnight with a low around 68. For Tuesday, showers and thunderstorms in the afternoon with a high near 85. Tuesday night, chance of showers and thunderstorms, showers possibly a thunderstorm after midnight with a low around 70. For Wednesday, showers and possibly a thunderstorm, mostly cloudy skies and a high of 91. Southwest winds as high as 20 miles per hour. That's your My Bash area forecast. I'm Chris Keith.
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3: From the MyBash area, here's your forecast. As for the evening showers and possibly a thunderstorm, chance of showers and thunderstorms overnight with a low around 68. For Tuesday, showers and thunderstorms in the afternoon with a high near 85. Tuesday night, chance of showers and thunderstorms, showers possibly a thunderstorm after midnight with a low around 70. For Wednesday, showers and possibly a thunderstorm, mostly cloudy skies and a high of 91. Southwest

0: Gust winds as high as 20 miles per hour. That's your Bybash area forecast. 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
2: From the My Bash area, here's your forecast. For tonight, it'll be partly cloudy, then becoming mostly cloudy with a 70% chance of showers and thunderstorms and lows in the upper 60s. For Tuesday, you have a 60% chance of showers and thunderstorms. It'll be mostly cloudy, then partly cloudy with a high in the mid 80s. And for Tuesday night, you have a 40% chance of showers and thunderstorms. It'll be partly cloudy, then becoming mostly cloudy with lows in the upper 60s. That's your My Bash area forecast. I'm Troy Alcorn.
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2: From the MyBash area, here's your forecast. For tonight, it'll be partly cloudy, then becoming mostly cloudy with a 70% chance of showers and thunderstorms and lows in the upper 60s. For Tuesday, you have a 60% chance of showers and thunderstorms. It'll be mostly cloudy, then partly cloudy with a high in the mid-80s. And for Tuesday night, you have a 40% chance of showers and thunderstorms. It'll be partly cloudy, then becoming mostly cloudy with lows in the upper 60s. That's your MyBash area forecast. I'm Troy Alcorn.
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3: From the MyBash area, here's your forecast. For tonight, it'll be partly cloudy, then becoming mostly cloudy with a 70% chance of showers and thunderstorms and lows in the upper 60s. For Tuesday, you have a 60% chance of showers and thunderstorms. It'll be mostly cloudy, then partly cloudy with a high in the mid-80s. And for Tuesday night, you have a 40% chance of showers and thunderstorms. It'll be partly cloudy, then becoming mostly cloudy with lows in the upper 60s. That's your MyBash Area forecast. I'm Troy Alcorn.
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2: From the MyBash area, here's your forecast. For tonight, it'll be partly cloudy, then becoming mostly cloudy with a 70% chance of showers and thunderstorms and lows in the upper 60s. For Tuesday, you have a 60% chance of showers and thunderstorms. It'll be mostly cloudy, then partly cloudy with a high in the mid 80s. And for Tuesday night, you have a 40% chance of showers and thunderstorms. It'll be partly cloudy, then becoming mostly cloudy with lows in the upper 60s. That's your MyBash area forecast. I'm Troy Alcorn.
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